0: Classics.
1: Help, strangers bearing down on me. Help, no one else can cry for me. 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

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People say that back then, she really wasn't that crazy.

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Both dirty, both mean. 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And I dreamed your dream for you, and now your dream is real.

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1: If it wasn't for your maturity, none of this would have happened. If you weren't so wise.

0: makes a whispering man sound as if he cries.
1: The Beat Classics. Music Matters.